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0: Unbelievable party that you know and love is making its way back to you on Labor Day Sunday, September 6th. And we're coming with some of the best one-man bands. Super A, Pinnacle, Stichy, Busta, Super Terry, and for the first time in New York City, Errol One Man Band.
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0: people party, cause a big people party just rocks. We're not just bringing it back, we're making it bigger.
1: Yes!
0: The original Big People Party that you know and love is making its way back to you on Labor Day Sunday, September 6th. And we're coming with some of the best one-man bands. Super A, Pinnacle, Stichy, Busta, Super Terry. And for the first

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0: Jammers, happy birthday to all those who are celebrating. Wishing you health and happiness on your birthday and prosperity in the coming year. Thank you for being a jammer.
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2: 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Ain't no party like a big people party, because a big people party just rocks.

0: party that you know and love is making its way back to you on Labor Day Sunday, September 6th. And we're coming with some of the best one-man bands. Super A, Pinnacle, Stichy, Busta, Super Terry, and for the first time in New York City, Errol One Man Band. And alongside the legendary Daddy Elijah.
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0: thing. 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

0: at Nazareth Hall, 475 East 57th Street, Brooklyn, New York. 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
0: 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Or Otis Scott on 917-225-9451. 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
1: 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I'm here to say y'all in tune to Caribbean Power Jam Radio. 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

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Look at Peter on the Caribbean, over the lock right now on the flip side. 102.3 family, big up yourself, right? 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Big up to all the jammers, them. 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

Jam. The time is now 11 p.m. 11 p.m. August the 1st, Saturday, right? We're going to Sunday next, right? We celebrate life each and every Saturday. Mental up in here till the clock goes at 12. 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

We come from the Caribbean. 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

a.m. And guess what? The time is now 11:30 on the p.m. side. It's a Saturday, August the 1st, and we're still in summer, right? Yeah, man. So guess what? We're going to turn up a scheme again. We're going to turn up a scheme with some soca, right? I feel like to do that.

0: 9 to 5 right, big up yourself. Heading to right, big up yourself. In here also, you gotta please your lady, please your partner. Rocky, rocky time, right? Everybody know, everybody know. In everything you do, put God first, he will lead the way. Next week, same time, same place, right?
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2: 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I said, don't sorry for Margaret. Make them back till them dead, though. Make them back till them ball, make I want to run out. See the bad man get burn out. 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

0: at Nazareth Hall, 475 East 57th Street, Brooklyn, New York. Natural Black. Show and dance. 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
1: 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She was.
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0: People Party just rocks. We're not just bringing it back, we're making it bigger. Yes, the original Big People Party that you know and love is making its way back to you on Labor Day Sunday, September 6th. And we're coming with some of the best one-man bands. Super A, Pinnacle, Stichy, Busta, Super Terry. And for the first time in New York City, Errol One-Man Band.
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0: Kadan, Andy Kaberi, Jadel, Ricky Jai. 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
0: 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Anika Berry, Shadell, Ricky Jai. 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

Now smoke get high, why? 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Yeah, me na man. It's Steve Murphy representing for Kesta D, aka the fireman. Keep it locked in, cause you know, say the gospel off a drop in.

a privilege to be in the land of the living once again, y'all. Every day you wake up means that God has purpose for you. Greetings to all our listeners near and far. Welcome to another edition of Bashman Church Sundays. I'm your host, DJ Kester Day. Yeah, man. Together, work it out here on this Emancipation Sunday.

I think to different people it mean different things, huh? Let your eternal love shine on the weak. Amen. So welcome to all the Bashman churches. You know we are connected to a whole lot of platforms. So we live and direct in GT, you know what I mean? Guyana, South America, via AG 94 number 1, Boom FM. When I am afraid, and we're also connected to Caribbean Power Jam here in New York City. Just about 6 hours 45, we'll be joined by 104.3 during the mining tongue of Linden. 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We live on Facebook, we live on YouTube. They oppress me. Those of you on the app of AG94 number 1, top of the morning to you. Those of you on the app of Caribbean Power Jam, top of the morning to you. Those of you on the app of Caribbean Praise Radio, top of the morning. Those of you on Facebook and YouTube respectively, top of the morning. Greetings. Yeah, man. Trust that you guys are really, really enjoying the music. The message is in the music, right? We're going to have our Emancipation Celebration here at Bashman Church today. So

So we see all day yesterday, no man. Y'all eat a big cook up and so. The can key and the better and so on. Who pursue me? The African attire. But most importantly, it's not what we eat or what we wear. It's our mindset, okay?

Well, yeah, Bashment Choice is going to be a very scanty one this morning, you know. Yeah, man, can we go roll out some tunes? Wake your consciousness today. That's what we're going to do. Because some of you are asleep, you know.

So I'm just about 6 hours, 14 on the clock, going up until 8 o'clock here in Caribbean Power Jam. My brother Steve takes it over there from 8 o'clock. And then we continue along up until 9 hours. And AJ94104, Caribbean Praise, YouTube and Facebook, okay? So big ups to all the jammers on the check-in. Those of you on the app, top of the morning to you. Happy emancipation, y'all.

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0: Angela McKenna, I see you. So what? Faye Fernanda, good morning to you. Yes, we have.

Dennis Caesar, good morning to you. Evelyn Peters, good morning, sis. How you doing? Cabo Angel. Good morning to you, Sharon Roberts. Cecile Oga. Sachin C. Charan. What's up? Valerie Stevens, good morning.

So we have listeners in Canada, in the UK, here in the US, Trinidad, Jamaica, Barbados, and the Caribbean is locked in, you know? And also my country, Guyana, South America. And I'll bring you all greetings this morning. People there in Africa, Nigeria, Ghana. Good morning to you. Well, I know it's a different time zone. Where I'm at is morning. Maybe midday for some, maybe evenings for some, maybe night for some. Paris and all these places. Bring you all greetings, okay? That's rock.

0: Never forget the past, but don't live there. Yeah, man.
1: Exalt his name. You've got nothing to lose.
0: Yeah, man, Bashman Church is going to be different today. Trust me when I tell you. It's Emancipation Sunday, y'all.
1: Was rushing, not knowing where the first he was coming from.
0: Serve to remind us who we are and whose we are. We are special people, fearfully and wonderfully made.
1: And now you're living in your mansion.
0: Don't forget.
1: You forget the past.
0: But don't stay there.

0: 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Bring it back.
1: That's right. 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

0: 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You know what's bootleg, eh? You ever experienced bootleg, eh?
1: The words of the Father were your defense. And now you're living in your mansion.
0: Anybody here know what is bootleg, eh? You can type it on in the chat room. Let me know. Let me see how many of you know what's up. It's Emancipation Sunday, man.
1: Be thankful to Jah.
0: What is bootleg, eh?

0: One time I had one pants and a two-star jack, a cream and a white, and a brown flat.
1: Family, they forsake you.
0: I remember one time when I was in the force,
1: who carried you through?
0: Mr. Buckles, who was a sergeant at the time.
1: How could you forget the most?
0: You know, so we were on the drill square and they're doing the necessary, what you call it, examination and thing there.
1: Be thankful to Jah, he remained.
0: The man said, man, how you look like you gonna be an officer in no time, you know? You look neat. As if you know the old story. You understand? It's not the abundance of what you have.
1: Don't eat and wipe.
0: It's how you care what you have. You know what I mean?
1: No.
0: How you present yourself.
1: Grateful you must go down.
0: It's not the abundance.
1: Just do the will of Jah.
0: It's the quality of your life.
1: A clean
0: so you can have little
1: and
0: still look like $1 million out here.
1: Rejoice in his name, your life will change.
2: Rejoice in his name, your life has changed.
1: Be thankful.
0: Margaret Nelson, top of the morning to your sister.
1: Rejoice in his name, your life has changed.
0: No, I ain't hungry. I ain't hungry at all.
1: Be
0: but you know what's up? Bulege. You know, bulege is when your belly grumbling and the wind that's turning up inside your belly, and you dare not drink water, you know. When you're feeling bulege, don't take garlic tarts and drink water at all, or you ain't gonna sit down. You know what I mean? So, but let Reynolds say bulege is hunger.

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Remember your bootlegger days? Now you got steak and beef and all kind of thing there, you know what I mean? Ham and turkey and so on. One time you used to sleep on the floor with a piece of cloth. 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

0: I had a lot of bootlegger days, you know. 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
1: be thankful to Jah.
0: I'll ever eat sugar cake and drink bush tea for breakfast. You know what's done? Yeah, I eat your cake and drink your little bush tea, your sweet broom or your fever grass or whatever bush tea your mother make for you. You know, had milk and all them things there, you know, that was what? Milk? That'd be rich, boy. That won a cow or something. Them time I think the Dutch lady milk from, you know what I mean? It's not the real kind of milk, was the milk got a kind of taste, you know. If y'all know, y'all know.
2: It's a government don't care, so they take a home and say,
0: yeah, sugar cake and bush tea. And then in the afternoon you get a little shine rice. And that's what it is, shine rice. They had no fish up there, no egg or none of that. Just the coconut milk with a little salt by what? Shine rice. That is a real shine rice. Now we put a little seasoning in it and so on. How are we asking for, man?
2: And they just can't take no more. It's a system that's plaguing.
0: Hey man, we're keeping it real up in here. This Emancipation Sunday morning, is that okay? Some of you don't want to remember where you came from. We're not going to forget, but we're not going to stay there either.
2: Instead of progression.
0: So don't look at your brother funny today, hear me? Because you might be in a better place. Remember, you wasn't always there.

0: Tamara Haynes, top of the morning to you.
1: Buckaloo and drown. Miss Lou, you like Goliath with a stone from a crown. Not even the dog that
0: did. Samantha Higgins, good morning.
1: Babylon shall escape in this time. So where to
0: Black, black tea and biscuit, huh?
1: And food
0: I tell you, I said, got it rugged and tough, you know. You know, one of the things I don't really see anymore.
1: So tell me
0: the tree blade. Call it Totayan. How many remember that? Why are the things until I sick? Totayan. You don't really see that. You know, when you fry Totayan, it was a proper thing, you know. We know about planting and so on, but I mean, you're Totayan, the tree blade. It's a little bit shorter than the planting. But then you got all the sides like a planting. You got three sides, you know. The Tasha Dublin, you know, was a Totayan.

Man. Listen up. It's your Emancipation Sunday here at Bashman Church, baby. Let's rock. All right, then. Don't you forget. Ever you forget.

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Yeah. We say emancipation is a must. Yeah, man. Yeah. And it's a mental one right now, y'all. No more chains on our hands and our ankles and around our necks, but it's on our minds. Set yourself free. Yeah. 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

0: Malaika Bell, top of the morning to you. 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
1: Mama, I'm free.
0: Natalie Gridman, good morning. And those of you there in Pleasance, rocking out with us. 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

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We're gonna stand for each other. 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Yeah, we're gonna hold each other up. 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

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Were you up there? Malaika, do you that you went out there, what? Do you that you don't want to know where you're up to you? 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

0: Robbie and Tia.
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0: Yeah, man, we just keep it 100 up in here on the Sunday morning. 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
0: Some good cassava pone.
1: I mean, never get paid.
0: Yeah, man.
1: Of all that stuff.
0: With some sugar cake and thing.
1: Them say,
0: so that's our thing right there. You know what I'm saying?
1: Well, yeah.
0: So make them a nice fried fish or buy leg by what?
1: Well, cause after we know under them colonial spell and all those fun.
0: I know you're the second city, you want to listen all the morning, boy.

0: Good morning to you. Listen up. Cassidy's Kitchen is going to be out there, Caribbean Power Jam, at 169 Ramson Avenue on the 15th. That's a Saturday. Yeah, in 2 weeks' time, going to be out there. Some good food, yeah.
1: Then going to school.
0: So you prepare for that, you know what I mean?
1: Yo, man, my loving.
0: The closest thing you get to Guyana up in here, Cassidy's Kitchen.
1: Yeah,
0: closest thing. You bring the real taste.

Listen to the argument of the youth, man. 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Modern day slavery. What it sounds like. What it looked like. What it feels like. Emancipation Sunday.

0: When's the time to come on? 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Yeah, man.
1: But me, I feel break free. 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
0: I prepare you for sharpening your beak for, you know?
1: Modern day slavery. Is this slavery?
0: Working. So y'all see where Shine, y'all see why I could cook Shine right so good, right?
1: Your woman, man, loving, but
0: you know what I mean? It's now a delicacy, y'all. It's no longer that. You call poor people food with them, sir.
1: Again. But
0: no, sir.
1: So you live on
0: proper things on top of things.
1: You just forget the prize,
0: It's not aisle rice.

Collins Griffin. Who you are and where you said John chapter 8 verse 36. So if the sun sets, you free, you will be free indeed. Happy Emancipation, people. Top of the morning, Marshman Church scanting out your Emancipation Sunday. Word, sound, and power coming through your speakers here in the morning time, y'all. It's about time for you to be awoken, y'all. 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

What Cousin Mark doing there? 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

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I don't want to gain you drink your bitters, it's all good, it's good for the blood, you know. Take out all the toxicness in your blood. Yeah, man. Drink some bitters today. We got some brother Delta all the way there in Queenstown, Essequibo. Away now, King. Zeb Grass, yeah, Zeb Grass. Hey, I try for him. I know Zeb Grass, but he's way good for. What was Zeb Grass good for, huh? T-Zum, yeah. Zeb Grass, T-Zum. I can't remember if you drink Daisy, you know. You say you smell Daisy by the roots. I don't know if you drink it. I can't remember. Y'all gotta excuse me. I'm on a big man now, you know. Y'all gotta help y'all about this morning. Y'all gotta walk with me from Bashman Church. And walk with me, Z-Man, Patron Sunday. Walk with me, no man. What T-Zum good for? What's Zeb Grass good for? You drink Daisy? I don't know. I want to give people wrong information up in there. Where do you export them there? Where do you Bush export them there? I give the phone to the big man there by border market to sell all them bush. You understand? I talk to you.

0: Confirm. 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It's a Bush's drink. Ask me where them thing is for. I don't really know. I know the sweet broom is so cold, and you buy the sweet broom with the root. Only to deceive you. You know, in Jabal today, they had enough of it, you know? You know, it's a sunny area, red sand and so. So it's easy to pull out your washi towel and your bile shit on God. Advantage of the situation. And you sip that. At work, you get the promotion. Advantage of the unknown. That's why we never used to get sick in the village, you know? Living in bondage. Sweet stage is another one. Sweet stage. Yeah. Bring them Bush name, man. Bring them Bush name this morning. Yeah. Educating the nation and the people. Yeah, it's all about the awakening right now, you know? Yeah. You got sweet mouth these days, you know? Sweet mouth. Endeavor.
1: Shall be your evidence.
0: And then you wonder why we never used to sick. Them same thing this is so.

0: Hey, Nicole, accuse a bush doctor. I will give
1: they're taking advantage of the underprivileged. Too long living in bondage.
0: I know my mother was good for that, you know. She know all them bush.
1: I work, you get the promotion. Advantage of the underprivileged.
0: Good morning to my cousin Larry. Larry Ben. 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All everybody down there.

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And all the man them that tuning and listening for you.

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0: It had to be Tulsi, Jake. Trust me, I tell you. If you know, you know. Rastaman explaining, we're going on with the animal, loose a bomb upon the, upon the, upon the, upon the internet. He might blow up the whole place, boy. 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That's the man, you're lawless. 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What you drink, man? What you drink?
1: Each and every day of my life could never be better.
0: Now, we're painting good at all. I know what I'm talking about.
1: They are the only force.
0: I just want you not consistent in terms of your breakfast in the morning, make sure you put something warm on your stomach, buddy. What? You just want, as soon as you run out the bed, go in the shower, brush your teeth, whatever. And then go and buy something on the road. Hey, hey, hey, hey, drink some, sip some martina, man. Margaret Nelson said, Tulsi, good for many things. Explain to, listen, we're educating the nation today. As a matter of fact, we're educating the world. Because we worldwide, you know what I mean? This is not just Guyana. We're in the UK, we're in Africa, we're in Paris, we're in London, we're in Canada, we're in the United States, we're all over the Caribbean. So talk to us, talk to us. We're international. Queenie, wait up for me.

0: And this one is for the men. Capodilla, good for the back.
1: Come on, say, come on,
0: back pain and so on. If you're experiencing back pain, drink

But some people are asking, how I get in all these things with y'all type, but you gotta visit Guyana. What do you mean? Guyana is sad. Chatting the word of the and now they're boiling it up on everything together, man, giving you a nice portion, you know? You want a portion for clean out. They get them right down their board on Stabrook Market, you know? Because all the Bushman them out there, you know? Yeah, man, give them a support this morning. Say, yo, me here, catch the time, but yeah, boy, give me something. We're good for the cold, we're good for the wind, we're good for the back, we're good for the waist, we're good for the eye and so on. Come on, me say, come my way. We're good for the boy and we're good for the girl. Somebody.

0: Yeah, man, the messenger himself. 7:26 at the clock. Those of you got to get to work there, want to say get there on time every time. You know what I mean? Top of the morning to all our healthcare workers out there. Yeah, to our peace officers, our soldiers, our prison officers and all the inmates rocking up in there. I want to say top of the morning to you guys. I know you don't wish this program away today. The music is very, very much edifying. As we say, edutaining.
1: I won't hurt. No, I won't hurt.
0: It's all about upliftment. 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

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As a matter, you are Linden, boy, so you're supposed to know. So Linden people have no good about Bush. Good morning to you, Monica. How you doing? It's Emancipation Sunday, baby. 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

We got some core selector. 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

0: That's right, man. 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Who do you
1: name? That was hard.
0: What's the name of this artist? What's the name of this artist? Let me see if I have no tune up in here, man.
2: People dying like flies every day. You read.
0: He's no more in the land of the living. They took him out. He's wising up too much of people. 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But we gotta do what we gotta do. How long shall we sit and watch the killer prophet?

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For real. 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Never seed broom. 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Elizabeth Bradford. Or Bradwaite. 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

0: Somebody said Granny Buck born. 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
1: You got a lover, lover, lover, lover, lover.
0: Monkey Ladder. 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

0: Christian says, you know how something so bitter. 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
1: Aye. 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

0: protection.
1: Bring down the power. 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Bring down the power. I'll give you the menu in a second. Remember, we're outside Caribbean Power Jam on the 15th, Cassidy's Kitchen. Give you some good Guyanese.

That's right. Ella Andal. Bring down the power. Let me give you one more. Before I will say our Tata Baba is here in Caribbean Power Jam. We continue on 8 to 94 up until 9. This one is called

0: We can't protect our women, our children. We can't protect our people. Shame.
1: Chairs and blood flow together.
0: Emancipation Sunday, y'all.

0: know a lot of you waiting to hear the menu. This is no shame though.
1: Who have no use for the roots of the.
0: So Cassidy's Kitchen out there on the 15th.
1: Shame.
0: Get your black eyed peas and your red peas, cook up. Salt beef.
1: Shame.
0: Fresh beef.
1: Are you
0: with fried fish? Oh yeah. Provision salad, garden salad on the side, yeah.
1: With
0: a loud crystal sweet sip juice. What? This is special. I tell you how this special. Black eye and red peas cook up. With salt beef, fresh beef, and your loud fried fish on the side. You get your provision and garden salad on the side with your loud crystal sweet sip juice. Whether you like swank, whether you like watermelon and ginger, what do you like?
1: Ooh, yeah, yeah.
0: Pine and mango.
1: Yeah, yeah, yeah.
0: What is your taste?
1: Yeah, yeah.
0: Loud egg ball and loud mango sour.
1: Yeah.
0: Chicken Korean roti.
1: Hey.
0: Beef Korean roti. Or rice.
1: Paradise.
0: Shine rice and curry crab or crab curry. Whatever you want the curry, this is it. Yeah, this is it.
1: Yes.
0: I ain't even y'all back and forth with curry this and curry that and that curry. This curry.
1: Coward,
0: yeah.
1: This is the chosen.
0: Crab curry.
1: Idle boast, all that we offer.
0: And shine rice.
1: And for security.
0: And your Cassidy's, the famous Cassidy's Kitchen Soup.
1: Shame.
0: Don't know, no shame in that.
1: That's still we. Greatness and its mission.
0: Chicken foot and cow face sauce.
1: On a pea.
0: White pudding and channa.
1: Not the choice.
0: Here goes your menu for the 15th. Cassidy's Kitchen outside your Caribbean Power Jam, yeah?
1: Shame.
0: All right.

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That's a special. 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And raw mango sour. You get the chicken Korean roti with rice. You get beef curry roti and rice. You get shine rice and crab curry. You get soup. Yeah, the chicken, the split piece chicken foot soup, the quesadillas special. The sauce, chicken foot and coffee sauce. White pudding and chana. See you out there, 169 Ramson Avenue. On the 15th, Saturday the 15th. Come eat some good Guyanese cuisine, man. You don't know. As we hand it over to our boy, Steve. When you're ready, Power Jam, take it away. As we continue along here on AJ 94 number 1, Caribbean Praise Radio 104.3 Power FM there in the mining town of Linden, Facebook and YouTube. This is the Lion Month. Good morning to my sister Sabrina Martindale and Abigail Arthur. Oh yeah, the birthday girl, birthday loading. It's the Leo season. The lions are out. Mine is on the 21st. 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
0: 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I am your host, DJ Steve, for the next 2 hours, okay?
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0: Each and every Sunday, that's what we do, man. We lift you up.

0: That's right. We lift you up while we lift up the name of Jesus through the music, okay?
1: I may not see it, but I believe your hands are working quietly on me.
0: Whether you're at home, whether you're driving, on the way to church, on the bus, plane, or a train.
1: One moment, but somehow you kept me breathing still and whispered.
0: That's right. We lift you up while we lift up the name of Jesus through the music, okay?

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This is how I want us to start today, okay? Let's begin today on a positive note. Let's begin today by giving God all the praise for waking us up this morning, blessing us with another opportunity to serve Him, to seek His face, to keep each other in prayer, okay?

I give my all. 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If he's been good to you this week, I want you to give him all the praise and thanks, okay? For everything that he has done for you so far. Simple waking you up this morning. Some folks did not get the opportunity to do that, you know? Some folks, probably somewhere, can't even speak. Woke up this morning and can't see. Can't taste, can't feel. Somebody's going through something. So in your own little quiet space, I want you to give him all the praise and thanks, okay? For every breath that you take, every time you breathe in, you breathe out. He's the one that's responsible for that, man.

Reaching out to Joyful, Sister Jennifer Pleasant, good morning to you. Awesome Abby, good morning to you. Nicola S, good morning to Mama Dorothy. Papa Roger, Lady Liza. Reaching out to Auntie Mary. Want to say good morning to Terrence W. Love Jones, good morning to you, Lady Tan.

Must say good morning to Lady CR. Good morning, hon. One love, Denise. Good morning to you. Reaching out to my brother, DJ Sean. Bless, good morning to you and your family. Mama Jennifer.

0: Today's reminder,
1: I give you my soul,
0: comes from Psalms 46:1. God is our refuge and strength,
1: in control.
0: A very pleasant help in trouble, okay?
1: In the Lord,
0: whatever you're facing, don't face it alone. Put it in God's hands. God is your refuge. God is our refuge. Yes. Refuge and strength, man. Psalms 46:1. Remember that today.
2: 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I am a living testimony to His grace, to His goodness. I have seen the goodness of God in my life.

0: 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Somebody say amen. 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I love your voice. I love your voice.
1: Want to say good morning to Miss Peggy. That's right, Miss Peggy Russell, all the way in North Carolina. Pleasant good morning to you and your family, okay?

to say good morning to my girl, Sassy. Bless good morning to you and your lovely family, man. Good morning, good morning, good morning to you guys over there, okay? Thank you for having me. Thank you for taking care of me. Thank you for showing me love. All the above, okay? Bless good morning, sis. I will continue to keep you and your family in prayer, man. I know you put my brother Shane to rest yesterday.

reaching out to Mama Jennifer. That's right, the First Lady of Caribbean Power Jam Radio, Miss Jennifer Jones. Good morning and a happy, happy Sunday, Mama. Mama Denise, good morning to you. Mama Dorothy, good morning to you. Also reaching out to the young Mama C, good morning to you as well. Happy, happy Sunday, Mama.

I will sing of the goodness of God. Heavenly Father, I want to thank you for waking us up this morning. Bless every listener. Strengthen those who are hurting. Heal the sick. Comfort the grieving and guide our steps throughout this week, Lord. Protect us from all danger, seen and unseen. Watch over us in every way. In our going out, our coming in, protect us. Bless our finances. Bless our relationships with family, with our loved ones. Continue to keep us safe. I sat down the other day at Sassy's son viewing, and I heard so many good stories of that young man. And I'm seeing all the hurt that the family is going through. I had on a pair of dark shades, and I try to hide my tears, of course. Sometimes they slip out, but I ain't let it see, you know. I try. I didn't go to the people thing for show off myself, man. But it just made me look at life differently, you know. All the good things that people were saying about him. I love you, Lord. Why is it that we gotta wait for someone to pass? To show that much love, or say all those good things. This is what we should do on a daily basis. Stay above with love. Treat people the way you want it to be treated. Talk to people the way you want to be talked about or reciprocate. Goodness, reciprocate the love always.

When I tell you I was moved, I was moved, man. Continue to be nice. Continue to show love. Continue to have that connection, of course, with God. Seek Him for everything. Seek Him first. Before you go to a friend and try to talk to your God.

want to say good morning to Deborah, aka Brooklyn. Good morning. Sexy Holly, good morning to you. Steven, good morning to you as well. Reaching out to Lady Monica all the way in New Jersey. Blessed Sunday, y'all.

Say good morning to Shades. That's right, Shades of Essence. Good morning to you. Missy, good morning. Reaching out to Auntie Anne. Good morning to you as well. Leroy, good morning to you, brother.

it now. Okay, I did not know. Bless, good morning to all the folks who are celebrating your birthday today, including my sister Barbara Thomas. Happy birthday from DJ Steve. May God continue to bless you and keep you safe to see lots more, okay? So love you, girl. Oh, yeah. Happy birthday. Every Barbara T. I will see. Give him all the praise for waking you up this morning, okay? Like I said earlier, some folks did not get that opportunity. Some folks did not get that chance to get up this morning. We are here even when we as a family. All my life you have been so. It is good to be seen and not viewed. Good to see you guys, man. Good to see you all. Reaching out to Petal B. A blessed good morning and a happy Sunday to you.

0: A heart like yours. We need a heart like yours, Lord. Each and every listener this morning.
1: I try to reach out for you, but I
0: seek his face, seek his face.
1: Sometimes
0: trust him.
1: So close, and yet so
0: put it in his hands, man. Whatever sickness you're facing, whatever finance issues you're having,
1: mercy, just give me the
0: whatever relationship situation you're having,
1: I know I'm not all that I can be.
0: The only thing you should be seeking is a heart like his, right?
1: Weakness seems to get the
0: give it to him, man.
1: But as long as you are here, I know that I will make
0: reaching out to Barbara Thomas and all the folks who are celebrating your birthday today. Happy, happy birthday. You're celebrating your anniversary. I must say a blessed anniversary to you as well, okay? Blessed good morning. Happy Sunday. It is Retro Sunday, yours truly, DJ Steve. After myself, DJ Sean 2.0. Later on, DJ Sean from Team Unity Squad, DJ Baby Wayne, DJ Blocker, Mr. G, of course, and DJ Zest.
1: Please hear me, Lord.
0: We will make sure that you guys are musically entertained throughout the day. Sit back, relax in the comfort of your homes, okay?
1: So much grace.

Reaching out to my big sister Star Shelley. Blessed good morning to you and your family. Happy Sunday. Want to say good morning to Cheryl. Blessed good morning to you and yours. Happy Sunday, Cheryl. Miss Sandra London, blessed good morning to you as well. Reaching out to the folks down there in beautiful Guyana. My brother Kwame in Annandale. Shout out to you and all the folks over there, man. Blessed good morning to you guys. Happy, happy Sunday. I hope your morning is off to a beautiful start, all right? Reaching out to Lady Roxanne, all the way in Jacksonville, Florida. Happy Sunday, Roxanne.

reaching out to all the listeners all around the world, man. I must say, thank you. Thank you guys for your support. It means everything to us here at Caribbean Power Jam Radio, okay? Continue showing love. Continue sharing love. Continue showing kindness. Don't wait until, like I said earlier, don't wait until someone passes before you show how much you appreciate them, how much they mean to you. Every day, make that a thing, man. Reach out to somebody. Reach out to somebody. Reach out to someone, whether near or far. Reach out to someone that you haven't talked to in a while. Reach out. Reach out. I can't tell you enough. I can't stress it enough. Reach out.

Reaching out to my big sister Karen Young. Bless, good morning to you. And congratulations on your 10 grandkids, okay? My sister is a dog lover. So she got a beautiful Rottweiler that gave her 10 puppies yesterday. So shout out to you, Karen. Congrats, girl. I'm telling you, I'm coming for one, man.

Like I said earlier, Jamis. Psalms 46:1. God is our refuge and strength. A very pleasant help in trouble, okay? Whatever you're facing this morning, don't face it alone. Give it to him. Put it in his hands. He is enough. He can take care of it for you. Want to say good morning to Lady Love Jones. Paula Love Jones. Reaching out to us, Lee. Blessing good morning to you as well. Happy Sunday.

We will continue to keep the country, our country, Guyana, in our prayer, okay? All the things that they're experiencing right now, we will continue to pray for Guyana, man. We will continue to trust him and give him all the praise. Thank him for his mercies. Thank him for his love, for his kindness, his protection, his coverage. We will continue to thank him and trust him, all right? He is faithful and just. We will also continue to trust him that he draw more souls. That's right. Draw more souls to the Sunday Morning Gospel and Inspirational Program. Brother Kester Dean, DJ Steve, DJ Sean. Remember, tomorrow is not promised to anyone. Your tomorrow very well might be your today.

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we are celebrating a queen's birthday today. Miss Barbara Thomas celebrating her birthday today. And once again, I want to say happy, happy birthday to you, Barbara T. Anyone else who's celebrating your birthday, man, big up yourself. Happy birthday to you from us here at Caribbean Power Jam Radio. I speak blessings.

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Once again, I want to reach down there in Guyana. Annandale. My brother Kwame, big up yourself, all right? Bless, good morning to you and all the folks out there. Georgetown, Linden, Verbees, whatever part of Guyana you're listening from. Must say a blessed good morning to you all.

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1: Look at you,
0: the Covingtons, good morning to you guys. Happy, happy Sunday. Hope your morning is off to a beautiful start, all right?

to get into the very presence of God. Nothing else matters now. In fact, I want you to find yourself right in the Holy of Holies. I see His presence. I'm in His presence. While I'm there thanking Him, I know that I have a right. Whatever I need, He will supply. I believe tonight somebody just wants Him to open up the windows of heaven for you. Let it rain. Send down your blessings, Lord. I just need you to move in this place tonight. I just need you to move in this place tonight. He's doing it right now.

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And never wait till someone else's someone passes to show how much you love and appreciate that person. Each and every day, I want you to stay above with nothing but love. Reach out to someone that you haven't talked to in a while. Make that connection this morning. Make that connection today. You might have had a situation where you guys stopped talking. Be the bigger one. Sometimes you got

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Thank you to everyone around the world. Always showing support, all right? Trust me when I say your support means everything to us. Continue sharing love, showing kindness. And again, I'm going to say, never wait until someone passes to show how much you appreciate that person, all right? Each and every day, stay above with love. Thank you for spending your Sunday morning with DJ Steve here on Caribbean Power Jam Radio, man. Come back next Sunday for some more. I pray today's music and everything that I've said encourage you in some way, okay? Touch your heart in some way and strengthen your faith. Okay? Take care of yourselves, man. It's the first day of a new week. Take care of yourself. Reach out to somebody today. Remember to stay above with love. And just know that I love you all, okay? I love you all. I got one more song I'm going to play before I get up out of here. It's been a pleasure rocking out with you guys here on your Sunday Morning Gospel, an inspirational segment. Each and every Sunday, do remember, if you can't make it to church, don't worry about it. Caribbean Power Jam Radio got you. We will bring the church to you. Brother Kiss the Dean, DJ Steve, DJ Sean, we're going to bring the church to you.

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0: I'm blessed to work with Cassidy. And if anybody knows about God's grace, it's this powerful woman of God.
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0: Who's still standing through it all.
2: Oh, my God.

This is your gospel hour. You are officially rocking with yours truly, D. Deshaun 2.0. First and foremost, thank you, Father, for giving me another day. I can breathe, I can feel, I can think. Of course, we saw amazing people this morning doing their daily chores, some jogging, some taking some walks. That breath of fresh air, that chance to open your eyes again, that time to share with the family. Once again, good morning to my jammers. Very good morning to Tantan. Everybody in the check-in right now, very good morning to you.

Once again, good morning to my jammers. That's right, jammers. Once again, good morning to my beautiful jammers. Happy Sunday. Shout out to everybody heading to church, heading from church, heading to work today. All my hardworking people. Shout out to all my jammers currently home. Relaxing a little bit, getting breakfast, cleaning. The healing in this room. Doing some washing. Very good morning to you. Shout out to anybody celebrating a birthday as well. Wanna give you a big shout out today. Happy birthday to you. Celebrating a wedding anniversary. There's a healing in this room. 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In this room. That's right, jammers. 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

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I'm better. 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

0: better. That's right. 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Very good morning to Maxine. Happy Sunday to you. Declare you more blessed to you and the beautiful family today. Your neighbor never would have made it. Shouts to the entire Upper Levels family, Redman. What's going on? Shouts to Ronaldo. More blessings, more blessings. 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
1: Oh, I wish I had some help here. I wish I had just two or three people.

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Sometimes we see a lot of people smiling. We never know what they're going through today. Whether it's a financial, whether it's a health, whether it's family. So today we want to be an encouragement to somebody. Use the words of these many songs that we may play as inspiration for some guidance. That's right, jammers.

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Yet another day, not a chance. So many people did not wake up this morning. I know you'd be worried about the bills, some of the challenges you're dealing with, the kids, the family. Some of us even worry about what people be thinking about us. I want to be some encouragement to you today. I just remind you that you got something extremely special in you. Out of the 8 billion people in the world, guess what? There's absolutely nobody like you.

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So you got to be very careful. 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

0: gotta take this time. 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Big congratulations to you.
1: Oh, come on, you know. 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
0: I want to wish you guys some more blessings.

0: shouts to all my Guyanese massive celebrating Emancipation Day yesterday. All the culture, all the traditions, all the sacrifice.
1: Yeah, touch with it. Yeah, more. Come on. You know.
0: That's right.

That's what we're doing today. Every song is geared towards giving words of encouragement. Whatever challenges you may be facing today. All over the world. That's been the series that we've been on of lately.

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So many questions you got. So many thoughts. Got some answers for you today, Jammies.

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And a lot of times the things that we chasing, in the end, sometimes it doesn't even really matter. 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You can't buy time. So spend as much time as you will with your family.

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0: think this one was funny. 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
1: Yeah.
0: Tell you what. 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She was being interviewed for, you know, to see her options of dating. While she's getting an interview on this show, her man popped up in the background of the video and said, "What are you doing?"
1: I told him. More than an empty tray.
0: She left the host speechless. What is going on? What in the world?

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Do remember DJ Shaw is going to be taking over at 12 p.m. today. 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

0: Thank you so much. It's always an honor to be here. Do remember to keep that dialogue. DJ Sean is up next at 12 p.m. today. I appreciate you. Please be safe. Please spread the love. Share the vibes. 2.0 signing out.
1: Yeah, man.

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And we're coming with some of the best one-man bands. Super A, Pinnacle, Stichy, Busta, Super Terry. 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
1: Radio. 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

0: right. Good morning, good afternoon, good evening. Night. Whichever part of the diaspora you're listening from, thank you, Jammers. Shooting in the Caribbean Power Jam Radio Station, I go by the name of DJ Blacker. Musical Chemist. Filling in from brother DJ Sean too. Today, on this Retro Sunday. We got some vibes, musical vibes, known to 4 p.m. today. As we move along, alright? Big up to Jammers, man. Got a lock right now. All the Jammers from near and far, wherever you are. Sit back and relax. Easy, Big Wayne. We'll never know. Easy. Nicola S. Gwen G.
1: All the things that we've been through, you should understand.
0: Happy Sunday to you guys, man.
1: Like I understand you.
0: Easy, Miss Peggy Russell.
1: Now, girl, I know the difference.
0: Happy Sunday to you and your family.
1: Right and wrong.
0: Hazel.
1: I ain't gonna do nothing.
0: Gerard.
1: To break up our happy home.
0: Sandra. Happy Sunday to you guys.
1: Oh, I don't get so excited.
0: Canada Kirchy, big up yourself.

Big up to all the jammers got it locked right now. Retro Sunday, like I said, thank you for joining me as I'll be filling in today for my brother DJ Sean, noon to 4 p.m. right here on Crib and Palmer Jam. Auntie Cheryl, how you doing, Auntie Cheryl? Kirchy? Happy Sunday to you guys, all right? It's your Rampart Singh, Sassy, Preacher, all my Floridans, man. Big up yourself. Happy Sunday, all right?

Shout out to my friend Lisa C. What up, my Beijing friend? How you doing? Maxine, good afternoon to you guys. How can I go on? Happy Sunday, all right, to you and your family. Sherry, Long Island, happy Sunday to you and the entire family.

0: like say, man, some early vibe. Man, big to all the jammers got it locked right now. Go by the name of DJ Black, the medical chemist, working on the wheels of steel right now in the ones and twos. On this beautiful day outside, Retro Sunday, Cream Power Jammer Station, Studio A right here, all right? Big play some Sean. Big play some music for you, man. I'm filling in for DJ Sean today. Noon to 4 p.m., you know the vibe, man. You know the vibe. You know the station, too.
1: You look in my eyes and I get emotional.
0: Nicole, big up yourself. Happy birthday to your cousin Michelle. Celebrating a birthday today. Happy birthday to you, Michelle. All the best wishes, all right?
1: And after all this time, you think that I wouldn't be.
0: Easy, butter pee.
1: But time melts into nothing.
0: Happy Sunday to you. How you doing? Good afternoon.

0: 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DJ Blacka. DJ
1: Blacka. You're a discontented mother.
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One of my favorite songs, man. Big up to all the jams got a lock right now. Retro Sunday, like I said, DJ Black of the Chemist. Filling in for my brother DJ Sean today. Noon to 4 p.m., you know the vibes. You know the station, jammers. Easy, Miss Arts. Good afternoon to you, Miss Arts. How you doing, Miss Jill?

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1: 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Looking for musical excellence? Well, look no further. Keep it locked to DJ Blacka the Chemist. You heard?
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1: Easy Shaka Zulu, respect and manners every time. 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Like I said, I go by the name of DJ Blacker. The musical chemist, one and only, never two. Only one chemist, right? Filling in for my brother, my general, DJ Sean, today on Caribbean Power Jam radio station. 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No rush, no fuss, no fight. Just vibes and music, right?

want to take time out to wish my friend Barbara T a happy birthday to you today. Happy birthday to you, Barbara Thomas. All the best wishes of health, strength, prosperity, and many, many more. God bless you. Thank you, Azel. I appreciate it, all right? Thank you, Azel. 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Doing Slow Dancer. 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
0: Hey, Gwen G, big up yourself one time.
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0: Happy birthday once again.
1: Somehow.
0: 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Nothing but the best wishes.
1: You
0: health, strength, and prosperity. 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
1: Now I wonder.
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0: 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Mommy Jennifer Jones. 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

0: Mommy Jennifer Jones, just imagine, man. 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Listen, life is so crazy, man. Life is, you know, it's a small world we're living in. We don't know the very, very small world we're living in. But I'm talking about this right now. I'm getting goosebumps, you know, because everybody is connected to everybody, in case you don't know, man. Everybody is connected to everybody, right? So me, DJ Blacker, you know, came to the United States of America, you know. I think it was like what? No, I think it was like 20, a little bit, like 21. I think like 21, right? And I had a friend back in the days that, you know, he wasn't too much of a friend, but we used to work at the same place and everything. And he migrated to the United States like a couple months before me. And then I follow him, you know. It took a while, you know. I could have came to America, you know, since in the 80s, you know. But my mom said, no, since I'm the older one, I'm going to stay back with, you know, my mother got, she had 7 kids then back in Guyana. So being me being the oldest, you know, I had a lot of responsibility, you know, added on myself from a tender age, you know. I used to, you know, as the eldest of the 7 children, I used to got to, you know, make sure I comb my sister's hair. You know, believe it or not, I can braid. Actually braid. You know, I can still do. I can still braid too. I used to wash, cook, clean, scrub a good floor, clean the house, move the furniture around, set it, you know, different place. You know, scrub the board with I think they used to call it, I don't know if it's, remember, if it's scraper. Used to call it, but the thing used to like a small little blade, and you know, you're scraping the floor with it, and then you take the hard brush and you scrub out, you know, the edge, the creases of the boards, so you know that place used to look immaculate, clean, you know. But long story short, you know, I migrated to USA a couple months after my friend. And we link up. We had this house. We used to go and play some music right on Beverly and 53rd right there. That's where it all started, me playing music. But before then, I was playing music a long... I mean, I was listening to music a long time. Not playing, but listening to music a long time. You know, I didn't have much friends, you know. I wasn't allowed to go out much places. So my music, my Walkman was always my friend. You know, all those years and thing, you know, used to, you know. And met up with my friend. We go to Beverly and 53rd. His cousin had a sister named Sweet Leroy. And the basement there, I used to be, you know, me and him used to be playing music, you know, trying to start playing music, to learn how to play music. But I know the music was in me for a very, very, very long time. I know, you know, this is something that God has blessed me with, you know. But of course, in everything in life, you got to finesse, you got to work on your skill to make yourself, yeah, better. You know, no matter... Everybody born with a gift, you know. It's just up to you to discover your gift, you know. But say not to say all this, man. Uncle Ray used to be at the house right there. I never knew that Uncle Ray was your brother, or he was related to, you know, DJ Sean. That was his uncle. And it's so funny because DJ Magic Fingers, Audio Tech Sound, we all used to be, you know, playing one place. Sometimes we on one sound playing. You know, I used to play on Golden Touch Sound. I used to play on Sweet Leroy Sound. And then I, you know, play on Golden Touch Sound before I came with Unity Squad. You know, it was me, you know, by myself after, you know, all those songs went away and sold out the dub plates and everything else. But I knew Uncle Ray for a very long time. I was a young guy then, very, very young, you know, trying in this business, this called music. DJ Magic was there. We was, you know, we used to play a lot of music, but I never knew you guys were all related, man. But it's a crazy world, man, you know. You never know who knows somebody, man. You never know who knows somebody. That's the moral of the story. So you gotta, you know, you gotta be kind to people. You gotta be good to people. You gotta show people respect at all time, man, you know? And if you wanna get respect, you gotta give respect same way. That's the whole moral of the story, man. You never know who knows you. Never know who know your family, you know, it's all connected. Anybody know my mom? My mom is Carol Paris, my mother. She used to work very, very, very hard. She used to sell a lot of stuff in Border Market. Not Big Market, but Border Market. She used to sell a lot of stuff out there. Sometimes I used to go out there selling stuff with her. But, you know, when she sent me to sell the stuff sometime, if I get money, I used to kind of shame of it, you know. But, you know, getting older now, you know I don't have to be shame about certain things, man. Once you're doing it the right way, you're not doing anything wrong for a living, man. It's no shame in whatever it is. Now I got my kids, I would go out there and sell bottle if I have to sell bottle. And, you know, just to make sure my kids, you know, have a good life, better than I had, you know? That's the whole point of everything in this life, all right? But you gotta show people love and respect, because you never know who knows you and who knows your family, man. You gotta be humble in this life here. No matter what you achieve in this life, nobody is better than nobody. And remember, that at the end of the day, we all gotta go back where we came from. That's dust, and you can't take nothing with you. What is gonna be outlasting in the time, you know, is how you treat your fellow human being. That's gonna outlast everything that you accomplish in this earth. All right, worldly possession doesn't matter. Your empathy towards each other, your love for each other. I went out last night and I joined my brothers there, man, and it was a great night last night. Vanessa, happy birthday to you, man. Once again, big up yourself. Happy birthday to you. Fabulous birthday last night. And I heard all those good things people were talking about you last night, man. And it just make you think back and, you know, just appreciate the simple things in life, you know. And so more time I go somewhere, I don't ever care about taking pictures and all these things, you know. I just sit down, soak up everything, you know, and just give thanks to the Almighty that I'm here, you know. Just gotta give thanks to the Almighty, man. Listen, I buried my grandmother on Mother's Day past, man, and I was looking at my grandmother in the coffin, but you know, I just wanted to remember all the good things and the good times I had with her, man. That's what I wanted to remember. I try not to, you know, I honor her in church, and I try not to cry and all that stuff, man. I don't have a problem crying, you know. But I just wanted to remember all the good things about my grandmother, not how she was laying down in there. And, you know, lo and behold, my cousin was there at my grandmother's funeral, you know, looking healthy and everything. And get a phone call a couple weeks after, you know, he died, went in the hospital, and then he just died. And burying today, man. But this, listen, you gotta give thanks to life. You never know. You gotta treat people with love. You gotta have empathy towards a fellow human being, man. Come on. Race, color, religion, all that should be out to the door, man. No one was born racial. That is something that was installed in that person. Something was taught in that person. I grew up in a house, didn't have much, but I grew up in a house with everyone was in there. Indian, black, Portuguese, we all one. You know, sometimes life has changed people. But you gotta remember who you are, man.
1: I close your eyes. Is that your smile?
0: Love for each other.
1: I've been looking at you.
0: Simple things in life.

DJ Sean too, man. I love my brother. I always tell my brother how much I love him as a friend, man. As a brother. DJ Sean, pick up yourself, my general. I know sometimes, you know, Blacker got his ways, you know. Everybody know Blacker got his ways. I'm well set in my ways, but, you know. If I care about somebody, man, I go all out for that person, man. That's how I am, you know. If I care about somebody, that's what I do. I go all out for them, you know. So big up yourself, my brother DJ Sean. You know, when the team had split up earlier, the team, you know, we had a different team and the team split up, and my brother DJ Sean said, yo, Blacker, you know, we're not gonna have the team anymore. It was a few of us well on the team, you know, and he said, Blacker, and I remember what, like what yesterday, Blacker, you rolling with them guys or you rolling with me? I said, bro, I'm rolling with you, bro. I'm rolling with you. Alright, from then time to now, I'm not on the Unity Squad team anymore, but it doesn't matter, man. I'm doing this with my brother still. I'm doing it. We had all of our differences as human beings, and I'm not ashamed to say anything. You know? Just be who we are in life. Don't try to be anybody. Be who you are, people. And remember, don't try to be anybody else, because you are unique. There's only one of you. But just try to be the good version, the better version of you, all right? Everyone in this world is born with bad and good. Everyone got bad and good in them, all right? We're not saints, so don't pretend like we're saints. But just try to be the better version of yourself that God would love, all right? I'm working on my better version each and every day. I'm asking God to lead me, man.

Z, Julia, big up yourself, Julia. 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Thank you very much, appreciate it. Happy Sunday to you and the family, all right? Shout out to my brother, Gerard. How you doing, man? I'm a Canadian crew, G-Man, big up yourself, brother. Is it Sandra? Happy Sunday to you guys, big up.

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Big up to all the drivers. Got a lock right now. Put up again. 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How you doing?

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DJ Steve, what's going on? Colette, big up yourself. Happy Sunday to you, Colette. Abiola, good afternoon to you. Long time in see, girl. What's going on? Hope all is well. 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

0: 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May have to drop you.
1: That's right. Lady Janelle, big up yourself, put it up again for you. Big up to all the jams got a lock right now. Lady Melanie Boom. Happy Sunday to you and the family. What's going on? How you doing? Shout out to the Gittins family. Happy Sunday to you all. Easy Rolls. Atlanta family, big up yourself, man. Shout out to my brother DJ Steve.

0: Yeah. Good afternoon, good morning, good evening, and good night. 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Very much, Jammers. Very appreciated, all right. Couldn't see that I was blind.
1: Love. Good afternoon. 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

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I love every time for me, Kevin, DJ Black. Happy Sunday to you once again, Junior Family.

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1: Girl, you are to me.
0: Easy, Miss Roberts.
1: All that a woman should be, and I did.
0: Easy, Miss On.

Jenny. I'm playing music, man. That's all I'm doing today, all right? I'll be turning to you, Shireen. My name is Rick B, 592. Hope you have a wonderful Sunday so far, all right? Big up yourself. Thank you for joining this in Cream Power Jam, all right? On this Sunday. Big up yourself. Bring the curtains down at 4 p.m. Jam is like a citizen in for DJ Sean today on this retro Sunday, all right? Early vibes.

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1: 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DJ Money. Money. 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

Said nothing but the best wishes to you, alright? 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DJ Steve, one of DJ Steve artists, Shanice. 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

That's so, Sunshine Lady. This is your song. I'll play it again for you, all right? Big up to all the jammers who got it locked right now. Retro Sunday DJ Black, I'm filling in for brother DJ Sean today. Bring the curtains down at 4 p.m., of course, right here. Easy. Simone Chocolate. What's going on, my friend? Miss Odds, big up yourself, Miss Odds. Happy Sunday to you. Grim Power Jam, we're the station on this Retro Sunday.

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1: What?

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1: 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Ah, you are the chemist.
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Alright?

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It's Charlie to the BLACK, and you're listening to the Caribbean Power Jam Radio. Ooh, Metro Fitness.

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0: It's a rule. 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
1: DJ Blacker.
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1: so we're winding down, Jammers. Got a few more to go. When the curtains down, of course, it's Retro Sunday right here. Give you guys some nice old style today, man.

will be up next. Right here in Crimean Power Jam Radio Station as Retro Sunday continue. Thank you, Jammers, for the love and the support each and every time. Well appreciated, all right? Have a love, have a safe and blessed one. Have a lovely day, rest of the day, Jammers. Have a great week ahead, all right? Happy birthday to you once again, Miss Barbara Thomas. Nothing but the best wishes.

That's right, Jammers. Thank you, Jammers. Gonna play one more tune. Let my brother DJ Steve right here. Thank you guys for love and support every time on Premium Power Jam Radio Station. Have a blessed and safe one, Jammers. My final tune right here, Jammers.

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0: Come back to me. Send in my shoes. I want to say a good afternoon, good night, good morning, good evening, whatever time it is on your side of town. Ladies and man, it's Retro Sunday.
1: And the fairies will ride.
0: You are jamming with yours truly, DJ Steve. I'm holding it down for my brother BW. Taking you all the way up until 7 p.m. tonight. Hand you over to Mr. G.
1: But I still got
0: Retro Sunday in full effect, man.
1: In my shoes.
0: Sit back, relax in the comfort of your home and enjoy.
1: Sand in my shoes. Brings memories of the salty.
0: Reaching out to DJ Blocker. Big up yourself on the outside every time, okay?

0: Want to say good afternoon to Merle Spar. Good afternoon to you. One love, Denise.
1: When the water was cold.
0: Reaching out to Love Jones.
1: And hold me so tight. And we'd sit on the beach just to wait for the stars.
0: Got to say good afternoon to Bless Jacqueline as well.
1: At night.
0: How you doing, Jackie?
1: The heat wave and the clouds.
0: Nicola.
1: Oh,
0: all the way in London, make up yourself, all right? Good night.

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1: The hot dogs and French fries.
0: Reaching out to Mr. G, the musical genius. Bless good afternoon to you. DJ Charlie. DJ Quinn.

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0: Granny Gail.
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0: Pleasant good afternoon to you, Lady Sassy.
1: So blue.
0: Reaching out to Missy and Leroy.
1: Mother, I've lost the girl that I love.
0: Auntie Anne. Lady Felicia.
1: Tell me.
0: Shades of Essence.
1: To do. Mother, won't you
0: Lucky Charms.
1: What to
0: listen,
1: do.
0: Reaching out to the entire Florida crew.

0: corner. Want to say good afternoon to Miss Sharon Foster. 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How you doing, Mama? 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
1: It's growing in the street.
0: Good afternoon to Mama Dorothy, Mama Jennifer, of course, First Lady of Power Jam. Mama Jennifer Jones. Pleasant good afternoon to you.

0: thunderous.
1: Reaching out to the folks, all the folks who are celebrating your birthday today. I must say a pleasant good afternoon and a happy Sunday, including Miss Barbara Thomas, celebrating her birthday today. Anyone else?
2: And then he said,
1: big up yourself, man. Happy birthday. You were celebrating your anniversary. Gotta big you up as well. All you mean?
2: Because
1: happy anniversary to you.
2: What's missing?
1: If you're celebrating a baby shower today, happy baby shower.
2: And a brand new
1: hope your Sunday is going as amazing as you are.

Gotta big up to Mr. Marvin Phoenix. Shout out to you and the First Lady Wendy. Happy Sunday. Happy Sunday, family. How you guys doing, man? Retro Sunday in full effect, man. Like I said, I'm filling in for DJ BW, taking you all the way up until 7 p.m. Good Lord. 4 to 7. Hand you over to Mr. G, and he's going to make sure he finish your... continue your Sunday afternoon. Hand you over to Zess.

Let me take it all the way to Connecticut real quick, man. Sexyana. Big up to you, Mama Paige, Kimberly, the entire family, all right? Happy Sunday to you guys over there. Anyone else who's listening from Connecticut, man, big up yourself as well.

0: That's my dream.
1: Reaching out to Uds. Gotta say good afternoon to you.
0: That's my true confession.
1: What's going on, Miss Roberts? Oh, yeah. How you doing?

0: has helped him.
1: Reaching out to Guyana, all the way in Guyana, lovely Guyana, the country where I was born. Must say good afternoon to my lovely big sister Karen Young. Shout out to you and your lovely family. Mr. Wilfred Young, good afternoon to you. Destiny. Must say good afternoon to Lady Odelli as well. How you doing, loves? Happy Sunday. Reaching out to Nikki, all the way in Maryland. Good afternoon to you and yours.

Reaching out to my niece Adele. What's up, Adele? Big up to you and my nephew Casper. Hey Casper, big up yourself, alright? Good afternoon to you, brother.

Retro Sunday in full effect, man. Taking you all the way up until 7 p.m. tonight. Hand you over to Mr. G. The musical genius is gonna take you all the way up later. Hand you over to Zest. And we're gonna take it from there, right? We might be seeing Atlanta Charlie today, I'm not sure. I'm gonna check in and get back to you guys with the Jazz Fest. Mr. Casper, what's going on, brother? Big up yourself, all right?

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Whether you on a bus, plane, or a train, you in the comfort of your homes, you on the job, wherever you are, man, we will bring the music to you.

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Odeli, what's going on, girl? I haven't talked to you in a while. Miss Odeli Young.

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Big up to you and your better half. A pleasant good afternoon to you. Listen, you guys are rocking with DJ Steve. I'm filling in for my brother BW. Baby Wayne, big up yourself on the outside, man. I'm taking you all the way up until 7 p.m. tonight. I got so much music I want to play, man. I'm confused. I'm excited. All kinds of things I'm going through here right now, man. I don't know what I want to give to you. Anyway, for now, I'm going to big up the birthday folks. All who's celebrating your birthday today, I must say a happy, happy, happy birthday from us here at Caribbean Power Jam Radio. If you're celebrating your anniversary, big up yourself as well. Happy anniversary to you, baby shower. Happy baby shower, man.

Reaching out to the Willibus gang. The entire Willibus family, I must say good afternoon and happy, happy Sunday to you guys, all right? Roy and Monica. Reaching out to my Uncle Lennox, Auntie Beverly. Good afternoon, guys.

I want to send this one all the way down to Guyana to my big sister Karen, man. You got it up loud in the car. Let the streets of Georgetown hear what's going on, all right? This is Caribbean Power Jam Radio. Must say good afternoon to the best man, Mr. Clive C. Ford in Maryland.

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Reaching out to Lady Audrey. How you doing? Must say good afternoon to Sonia, all the way in Orlando. How you doing, Sonia? 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This is coming from Sonia. I hope you guys are listening, all right?

0: that DJ Steve playing on the radio? Oh my God.
1: Yes, yes, yes. This is your boy, Sugarfoot Phoenix. And you're locked into DJ Steve, a.k.a. 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

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Good afternoon. 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
0: And the brother Eglon. 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
1: Now

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1: Once again, reaching out to the Will of Us family. Good evening to you guys. Laura, Uncle Lennox, Auntie Beverly.
2: Tell Laura.
1: Good evening to you guys, man.
2: Yeah.

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Just grab your son, grab your better half, grab a broomstick, grab something, grab mommy, pick up somebody and dance, sunshine lady. 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

Denise! Make sure I give it to you again, all right? Reaching out to Lady Cheryl. Happy Sunday to you and the lovely family. Want to say good evening, good evening to Miss Sandra London as well. Forgive me if I may. Mr. Mark Williams and your better half.

man. Give you some good vibes, some good music to dance to. Pick up your better half, pick up your significant other and just move, okay? Taking you all the way up until 7 p.m. Hand you over to the musical genius, Mr. G. Reaching out to the lovely Nikki, all the way in Maryland, girl. I hope you got something drinking, you know. Do like Jenny say, if you got a little puppy, pick up that puppy and move, you know. Hold the puppy close, man, know you mean. Lady Jenny, big up yourself, man.

Want to say good afternoon to Marcella. That's right, Marcella Edwards. Good afternoon to you. In the all the way from through the concrete, Facey, Washington. That's what it is. And pick up to you and the folks down there in Washington, D.C. Good afternoon to you guys.

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I can see far, but these little words when it's cup close.

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0: Let me take it out to the street. Jamma, good afternoon, good evening, whatever time it is on your side of town. How you doing today?
1: Good afternoon, DJ Steve. Good afternoon, my brother. Blessings, blessings, blessings to you all.
0: The birthday girl.
1: Happy Sunday, Jammers. Happy retro Sunday.
0: In full
1: DJ
0: effect.
1: Steve, I want to thank you so much, my brother, for blessing. I mean, you took me to church. You took me to church this morning. And I thank you for your uplifting words, beautiful selection of music. And, I thank you for making my day a special one.
0: Yes,
1: and I just want to say to all the Jammers, them that reach out to me, guys, thank you for the love. I'm going to get back to you. You know, if not today, maybe tomorrow, pardon me. But I have a full house. We enjoying the music, the love. DJ Steve, I know you're working overtime, my brother, but love you. Thank you for the sentiments you made. You made my 62 look 26, but I feel like
0: Wait a minute. I thought it was 42.
1: Man, the ship don't pass, but I look good, though.
0: You look good, man. I thought it was 42.
1: Bring y'all good, y'all good.
0: All right.
1: Thank you so much, my brother.
0: Yes, I thank you.
1: I mean, the blessings, I feel everything. You know, the love, the music. Man, DJ
0: yes,
1: Steve.
0: Ma'am.
1: When you come to work, you work, my brother. All when you right, take it to church, right, we take right, it to church.
0: All right.
1: Continue being
0: you.
1: A blessing.
0: Yes, ma'am.
1: Continue being
0: you.
1: A blessing. Thanks, love.
0: All right.
1: I mean, Almighty God, continue being a blessing to you, everyone else on the platform, management, and CPJ, the number one.
0: Yes, ma'am.
1: I said so.
0: All right.
1: Let me go back and do it for little money shape for the good.
0: All right.
1: Love
0: baby.
1: You guys.
0: All right. Take
1: bye-bye.
0: Care. Right? Bye-bye.
1: Okay, bye.
0: Big up to the Barbara T. Big up to Barbara T, the birthday girl, man, celebrating her 62nd birthday today. Big up yourself, all right? As a matter of fact, let me pull this one real quick. We're going to go back to regular program just now. Let me pull this one real quick.

reaching out to the birthday girl. Barbara T, big up yourself, all right? Enjoy what's left of your birthday today. I hope you're having a blast so far, man. Jammers, do me a favor. We got a new jammer. I want you guys to welcome Rayon. Welcome Rayon to the program, okay?

Precious Sir with Love, sending that one out to Barbara Thomas, man. What's going on with my voice, man? All right, let me just play the music. What is this? What is going on? Anyway, we're going to keep this thing going, man. It's Retro Sunday in full effect, man. Yours truly, DJ Steve, holding it down, all right? Barbara T.

0: Welcome, Ryan. Around here, we are family, man. We are all big family. We all cousins. Cousins and auntie. We got a couple of grandmamas. We got a couple of mamas. But we are family, all right? Reaching out to Madea. Pick up yourself on the outside. Good evening to you and your family, all right?
1: Every breath I take and each and every step I make brings me closer, baby, closer to you.
2: And with each beat of my heart, for every day we apart, I'll hunger for every wasted hour.
1: And I-

0: Hold up. Is that DJ Steve playing on the radio?
1: This used to be one of my mom's favorite songs. When I put it on just now, my skin, oh my goodness. My entire skin just, whoa.
2: As I step down
1: whoa.
2: From the train.
1: I think my mama just touched me there, man.

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1: I must say good evening to Auntie Cheryl. How you doing? Reaching out to Angel A. What's up, baby? Natalie.
0: At daybreak.
1: What's up, girl? What's up with you, Natalie? I'll tell you.

0: and me.
1: Let's take it out to the street real quick for a minute. How you doing, Jamma?
2: Hey, good evening, DJ Steve, man. Good vibes this Sunday afternoon, man. I always look forward for a good relative grown folk music from you, man. Thank you so much for being there live, DJ, on Sunday afternoon.
1: DJ Quinn, listen, I appreciate you, brother. I appreciate you, man. How you doing? Everything else good?
2: Oh, yeah. Toronto is nice. The streets are clean and no problem. Caravana is nice. I mean, I didn't get a chance to see a whole lot of friends yet. Because I didn't go to a whole lot of partying, but I'm going to the soccer match now.
1: Nice.
2: And I want to give my birthday greetings to our lady Barbara Thomas, man. Nice. To her and Freddie, and hope they're dancing, you know.
1: Yes.
2: And you know, when you're home and you don't have to go to the bar and purchase things, you can dance for 3 hours with DJ Steve, because
1: absolutely,
2: you don't have to purchase nothing. You can just dance at home with your glass.
1: Absolutely.
2: I hope they're doing that right now.
1: I hope so.
2: So Barbara Thomas, on behalf of all of us on the outside, happy, happy birthday to you. And hope that Freddie keeping you dancing on the dance floor, man. And take a drink for us.
1: Thanks for calling, brother. Thanks for calling. And be safe. Enjoy that match. And listen, I'm going to tell you now, man. Next year, I'm going with you, man. I've always been invited to Canada. I've never been down there. So next year, God's willing, I'm there with you. All right?
2: Easy drive, man. Easy drive from Atlanta, man. You have to fly. Or you could fly. I drove in there to Niagara and went to see Niagara Falls, and then I drove from there to Toronto. So it's a good drive.
1: Well, I
2: was most in Maryland.
1: I want that experience. I want to drive there. So I'll be driving.
2: You know, Steve, the ladies are getting out a lot and doing a lot for themselves. We need to get together as DJs and do that, man. Let's do that next year.
1: Oh, for sure. I'm with it.
2: Yeah, man. It was good to see you, man. It was good to see you. Stay connected, man. And,
1: yes, sir.
2: And keep on doing the good work over there at CPJR.
1: Yes, sir, brother. I got you.
2: Yes, you, brother. All right.
1: Bless up. All right.
0: I've got mine.
1: DJ Quinn on the check-in.
0: Just trust in me.

0: Let's take it back out to the street. Jammer, good afternoon to you. How you feeling?
1: Good afternoon, brother DJ Steve. Good afternoon to the Jammers near and far.
0: Yes, sir.
1: My brother.
0: Blessed, good evening to you. I am blessed, brother. How are you?
1: All right. So, due to the technical difficulties, can't get to text as much as I want because of the area. Mm-hmm. But I'm just taking this special time just to wish Barbara Thomas a happy Rochang Day. May God continue to guide her to every journey in our life. And Jain, do have a blessed one, my sister. All right? Yeah, man.
0: All right, brother. Big up yourself, man. Appreciate you tapping in.
1: All right, buddy. Thank you. Thank you for... you don't know.
0: I got all right? you. All right, big up.
1: All right, my brother. Bless yes, up. Sir. Yeah, man.
2: Now, baby, I know the difference.
0: Mr. Marvin Phoenix, a.k.a. Sugarfoot.
2: I ain't gonna do nothing.
0: Auntie Mary, reaching out to Winston, big up yourself as well. I'm gonna be there next year, Winston. I'll be there for sure. I give you my word, brother.
2: Cause we only act like children when we argue for some fire.
0: Winston is one of our loyal jammers, man. Winston has been around CPJ for a number of years. Winston always got us turn up loud in his garage over there in Canada. So the neighbors know all about CPJ. Thanks to Winston. I promise you, I'll be there next year, brother. As long as God spare life, I'm going to be there, okay? All the Canadians coming and see you guys, man.
2: We all got.
0: Only coming when the weather nice, though. Y'all cool, just different.
2: I've got mine. Woman, you got yours too. Just trust in me like I trust in you. As long as we've been together.

Yes, man. Auntie Cheryl, I'm only coming into good weather, man. I ran away from New York and New Jersey because of that cold, man. I'm in Georgia. We get about 2 months of cold, and it's nothing really. We start to feel real cold somewhere in January, February. We don't get no particular cold, man. So, yes, just invite me when the weather is nice. I'll be there. Listen, man, it feels so good to love somebody and somebody loves you back, you know?

0: 6:17 p.m. man, Retro Sunday. DJ Steve here, holding it down, filling in for BW. Baby Wayne, big of yourself on the outside. DJ Sean, DJ Blocker, T-Bone the Rockstar, Marky Mark, and Rankin.
1: But girl, you make me so bad.
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0: 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Big up yourself on this lovely Retro Sunday, man. 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Later on, you're going to have Zest. 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

When I tell you I could listen to this song 10 times, believe me when I say it. This song right here, my. Over and over again, I can listen to this song. Unchained Melody.

I gotta check for that movie, man. 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

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I believe he also went to X Factor. 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

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That was his name, Mike Young. 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

Granny. 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Shout out to the Floridians, all the folks down there in Florida. Good evening, good afternoon, good night. 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Happy Sunday, guys.

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1: Once again, reaching out to Love Jones, Auntie Mary.
0: Baby, I got your number. All I know.
1: Give me one reason. Coming up in 12 minutes, Mr. G, the musical genius.

say a great big thank you to all you lovely listeners all across the nation, man, wherever you are this evening. All I see. Whether it's nighttime, whether it's morning time, I want to say thank you for always showing us love and support here at Caribbean Power Jam. Each and every day, all right? Stay tuned. Coming up in a couple of minutes, Mr. G, the musical genius. Later on, we're going to have Zest. Spotlight songs. Then we might be putting you into the hands of Atlanta Charlie.

So I've been looking for a song to leave you with, man. And I got so many songs I want to play. I've been struggling which one I want to play. But I think this is a good one to leave you with. Let me leave you with this one. Anyway, jammers, like I said, it's been a pleasure rocking out with you guys, all right? Take care of yourselves. 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Love you all.

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I don't know how much more. We're still trying to locate Mr. G. But anyway, I don't want to put on a playlist. I want to give you guys some live music, so we're going to keep this thing going, all right? We're going to continue this Retro Sunday. 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

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Welcome to Caribbean Power Jam. 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
1: Alright, alright, alright. You gotta text me, I take it off. 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I take it off. That couldn't have suffice. 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I bring her on. Get your daughter. Dexter, get your wife. 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With all these threatening texts you're sending me.